It's called Music for Strings, Percussion, and Celesta, but as you may have heard, there's a piano in there too. Technically, you could say piano was part of the percussion section. That was music by Béla Bartók with the Toronto Symphony Orchestra, led by Jukka-Pekka Saraste.

Saturday Night Waltz from Aaron Copland's Rodeo, Michael Tilson Thomas. Saturday Night Waltz from Aaron Copland's Rodeo, Michael Tilson.

One of the things I like best about going to the fair is seeing the animals. Of course, I didn't grow up anywhere near a farm, but I think it's kind of cool. I like the cows the best. But some people